over everything. They say the time's supposed to heal ya, but I ain't done much healing. Hello, can you hear me? I'm in California dreaming about who we used to be when we were younger and free. I've forgotten how it felt before the world fell at our feet. There's such a difference between us and a million.

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1: When your legs don't work like they used to before, and I can't sweep you off of your feet, will your mouth still remember the taste of my love? 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

0: friend and his name is George, but he's not the one from Valley Forge, and he's never been president. That ain't the George we met. He's got a friend and his name is Gibbs.
1: It's a dog.
0: I know, but it's his friend.
1: Yeah, but it's a dog.
0: I know, but it's his friend.
1: Okay.

0: Name is John.
1: Just as long
0: you
1: as he goes.
0: You ought to see little John's tackle. Going where's daddy and mommy know.
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Little things I should have said.

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Must return. Those two fools who run my theater will be missing you. Your public needs you. We need you too. Would you not rather have your precious little Angeli? 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

0: Another sunrise, another story. If you needed a sign, this is it. Dial it to the lovers, the dreamers, and the solo flyers. Miami got room for everybody. Lights up. Good night. Good life.
1: Ha! 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